I'm just going to pop in real quickly here, and the Safe Era CD is loading, and just say I saw them live, 20, 30 years ago, whatever. They were a lot of fun. I don't think they ever really made it huge in the biz, but they put on a heck of a show. So I also want to acknowledge the fact that I had someone text me and ask what a dial is. So if you don't know what 90.7 on your radio dial is, you can call in and I will explain it to you. 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All right. Anyways, I got my Safe Ferris lined up. 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

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And I think that is just a fantastic, generous offering on behalf of the Virginia Tech students who, by the way, graduated this weekend, or not all of them, of course, but graduation weekend was going on when I pulled in here to Squire Student Center. There were people flocking left and right to get their picture taken in front of the Memorial. And yeah, because it's a nice day here in Blacksburg today. So anyways, I hope you are enjoying the show. I'm going to get right back with some more music. So just a little story behind this selection. When I decided I was going to do Chick Night, I was all prepared for Tom and Floyd to call and request Zappa, as he always does. And I haven't heard from him today, but in anticipation of Tom's Zappa needs, I have picked out nothing else but a Valley Girl. I play the song a bit because, well, I just always go back to when it came out on the radio dial, and it always just makes me laugh. It's one that's near and dear to my heart. So, that being said, let's all enjoy some Moon Unit and Frank singing Valley Girl.

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It's like really nauseating, like bark out, gag me with a spoon, gross. I am sure. 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

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I love that song. I'm generally not a big Sonic Youth fan, even though when I saw him live at the 930 Club a gazillion years ago, I really enjoyed him. But I consider that to be a gateway song from people who don't like Sonic Youth, that can move you into liking Sonic Youth, because I think that song is incredible. And it's about Karen Carpenter, and I love that song. And so the other thing I just want to pop in real quickly and say, sometimes in my mind, bands go together. And so Madder Rose and Mazzy Star, in my mind, go together. And I've got a story behind that, but I'm trying to, like, you know, move along here. So anyways, I played some Mazzy Star earlier, and now I'm going to do a Madder Rose song because they go together. Here we go. Oh, shoot. No, I don't have it lined up. I'm going to play a really quick song by La Tigre, and then I'm going to do a Madder Rose song. As always, you can look and see what I'm playing on our website. Here we go.

Okay, user error here on my part. I will get right on that matter of song in a sec, but before then, I've got a request from Rob in Alexandria, Fairfax. I'm not sure where you are exactly, Rob. But here we go with some primitives.

Excellent suggestion, Rob. Thank you very much. You know, to you it's just a piece of firewood, but to an invasive insect, it is a ticket to their next meal. Moving firewood long distances is dangerous for the forest wildlife. 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To learn more, visit don'tmovefirewood.org.

Oh, one of these days I'm going to have a show and I'm going to tell you all the stories behind these songs. That last song brings a very big smile to my face because it involves a Super Bowl evening in New Orleans, some Red Bull, and in a gay bar. And it involved a lot of other things, but I got a good story about that song. Anyways, I will not tell it now. I will instead play music because we are nearing the end of the show and I still have a couple more awesome songs to get in. I hope everyone's enjoying it. Maybe our phones aren't working here, but if you want to call in, you can always try to call in at 540-231-9888 to tell me how incredibly awesome the show is, or perhaps if you're not liking it, or if I'm talking too much, which we all know I am. But until then, I will play some Lily Allen. Now, I love Lily Allen, but I have not heard songs off this CD before. This was donated by an alumni, Russ Torrisi. And I gotta tell you, like, I think three of the albums I've played today, or CDs, were all donated by him. So thank you, Russ. We appreciate everything you do for the station. All right, here we go with some Lily Allen.

I think I read an article about 10 years ago that she was voted the person, I'd be the person who filled out the survey. She would be the person that I'd most like to have a beer with. And she does seem extremely cool. And I adore her. So I am very glad that we have this CD here because I couldn't find my Lily Allen CD at home. So anyways, I am just popping on very quickly to let you know that you are listening to WUBT 90.7 FM in Blacksburg, Virginia, and 101.9 FM in Roanoke. We're also on the World Wide Web, and if you go to our website, you can find us at www.wvt.vt.edu and go to Listen Live. So this is the Cohorts in Cahoots show, and I am nearing the end of what I have for you, it being Chick Night, and we did have a little Reverend Horton Heat and a little Frank Zappa, but you know, men, whatever, they're okay now and then. But I've got a few more songs I'm going to play as I put away the albums and the CDs. I want to thank everyone for their awesome, awesome suggestions, and I want to thank everyone for listening. I wouldn't be here without you, and we really appreciate it. So, that being said, I've got a few more songs coming up, so please enjoy.

Okay, so here's the deal. I have a song queued up by The Waitresses. I have no idea what it's going to sound like, but it is 7 minutes long. So settle in, relax, get all waitressy in your groove. And I'm going to play it as I put away CDs and the albums that I have out today. And I'm also going to look for one more song that Fred had requested, and a song by Bow Wow Wow that I had wanted to play before but kind of forgot about. So, enjoy. Yeah, I guess the 9 o'clock DJ is not showing up, which is not unexpected in that it's graduation weekend here and everyone's having some fun. So maybe his idea of fun is not, well, whatever, we'll just leave it at that. I really need to stop talking one sentence early. We'll talk about that another day. All right. Blah. Bye. Here we go.

0: All right. Well, I think my time with you has come to an end.
1: You're welcome.
0: I am going to do one more PS. Yay. And I'm going to look for the for one of the CDs I had out to play. I'm not seeing it, but let's get on to the PS. Yay. Do you love WUVIT? I'm sorry, do you love WUVT? And are you looking for more of our amazing content? 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I'm just going to go ahead and play one more song off this Go-Go's album. Well, again, I'm still just kind of putting stuff away. So here we go.

Okay, I finally found the album I was looking for. It is a Letters to Cleo album. Oh, but Rob, the song that you wanted is not on this album CD that I brought

All right, well, we are at the end, and I'm very sorry about that, but I hope you will be back next week to hear our show, The Cohorts in Cahoots. And tomorrow, at from 1 to 3, I will be playing, it's called Classical Cohorts, and I'm doing classical music or instrumental or just kind of more of a completely different vibe than you got today. So I hope you will join me tomorrow. And then I'm going to just leave you with one last song because I want candy. I hope you enjoy, and until tomorrow or next week, The Cohorts

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0: Bangladesh.
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0: I'm Shaker Shane Mosley for PETA. I'm a boxer. 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
1: 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Oh, come on already, people. When does it end? Besides, everyone knows I love the vagina. Oh, hold the phones, people. You know what that means. It's that's right. 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
2: And don't worry about being
3: liked. I would tell her that I loved her. I love you. And that life is long.
4: I don't know. I don't think I have
3: Everyone
4: any good
3: says life is short.
4: Myself.
3: Life is long.
5: I think you're doing a pretty good
4: out.
5: Job.
3: There's lots of room to be many
5: I
3: different ways.
5: I think you're doing your best.
6: Somebody
5: so just
6: like you,
5: let it
6: not
5: go
6: just for your personality, but for your
5: enjoy
6: looks too.
5: Be
3: perfect
5: what you can
3: because
5: for now. Because things will
3: it's
5: get
3: all gonna go to shit
5: pretty freaky pretty soon.
3: Way.
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Everybody knows that all the people don't have liberties, all the people don't have freedom, all the people don't have justice, and all the people don't have power, so that means none of us do. Take this country and change it. Turn it upside down and put the last first and the first last. Not only for black people, but for all people.

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1: Shit, roll down the window.
0: Hold on a second. You got a cigarette?
2: No, I don't have a cigarette.
0: Hold on a second.
2: You do the talking.
3: May I see your driver's license and registration?
2: Certainly.
3: What you doing?
2: Chewing chocolate.
3: Where'd you get it?
2: Doggy dropped it.
3: Carry on.

I live on Fry Place, which is near the fairgrounds where the jazz festival is every year. My home, the bottom floor of my house, had 7 or 8 feet of water. So everything in my room where I do my editing and writing and arranging and all of the musical things that I do in that room, it's all gone.

0: you work here, Keith?
1: Yeah.
0: If anyone comes in and asks for me, you let me know, right?
1: Yeah, all right.
0: Do you know a man called Albert Swift?
1: Yeah, he comes in here a bit.
0: Where would I find him?
1: Today, but the races, he always goes. How come you know Albert?
0: I went to school with him. You'll know what's going on in.
2: 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WVT would like to remind you not to drink and drive. It doesn't matter how much you've drunk or where you're going. Alcohol impairs your hand-eye coordination, and operating a motor vehicle while under the influence can be fatal. Do yourself a favor. If you think you might be drunk, you are, and shouldn't be driving.

Because of the brave men and women who broke new ground to change the course of Black history and culture, we have the ability to succeed today, whether it's in science, business, politics, or the arts. February 14th marks the birthday of Frederick Douglass, statesman, scholar, activist, and reformer. Douglass, a man of great wisdom and respect, was an ardent supporter of women's rights and once said, "Right is of no sex." This is Joski Love. The African American community prides itself on a diverse range of people and talent. Whether it's from the music of today by Grover Washington Jr. to statesman Frederick Douglass, let's celebrate our rich heritage.

0: besides the script itself.
1: And then we're going to a funeral, and then we'll be coming back here.

Thank you. Thank you very much. And at this time, ladies and gentlemen, we'd like to present the star of the Ike and Tina Turner Review. The young lady who brings you her latest album on the Liberty United Artists recording label entitled Working Together. With such tunes as Working Together, Oop Oop A Doo, Proud Mary, Goodbye So Long, Funkier Than a Mosquito's Tweeter, and many, many more. Right now, ladies and gentlemen, let's bring the iCats back with a warm round of applause, along with the star of our show. She's known as the hardest working young lady in show business today. Ladies and gentlemen, Miss Tina Turner.

0: Seven, eight, nine, ten. 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
1: Ed, come on. No, it's hide and seek. You're supposed to hide when you're... Find a tree or something. Hide... Come on, Ed. Oh, Jesus.
2: I like rocks.

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0: Hey, Barbie, want to go for a ride?
1: Yeah, what's up? 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
0: Satan's Jimmy.
1: What does it do?
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0: You bet your bosom.
1: Okay.
0: So the WOOV, yeah, it's up. 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Check it out. 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You can't miss it. Maybe listen to music while you read it. Interesting.
1: Yeah.

0: going into El Camino.
1: Whenever there's good times to be had, you'll be glad.
0: My man Bucky, 65, he's...
1: you'll be glad.

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We can use them, now I crack a brew plan. I'm moving on the trans can. How can it be that it's awesome on an island and we drive to the peak? Summer's dwindling and it's time to be looking.

0: I'm heavyweight boxing champion Relentless Layman Brewster for PETA. 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
1: Yo, congratulations, motherfuckers. You done made it to the end of the album. You listen to all that dumb shit, and now you're 25% more retarded. You know what I'm saying? So thank you for spending your five bones on the Illbot second CD. I am Stevie D, a.k.a. Papa So Fresh Nice, a.k.a. Fat Sack McGee, a.k.a. Crush Groove Sandwich, a.k.a. Whitey Not So Black, a.k.a. Neil Diamond Mouth, a.k.a. the ex-bass player from Boston, a.k.a. 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MC Butterbeans, a.k.a. Johnny Gitmo Cash, a.k.a. Al Gitmo Green, a.k.a. I Got So Much Cloud It's Ridiculous, a.k.a. My Nose Bleeds When I Pick It Too Much MC, a.k.a. Me.
2: Yeah. Big Perm, a.k.a. Bacon Cheese Murder, a.k.a. Flo Jackson, a.k.a. Mr. Nice With His, a.k.a. Where's My $2? A.k.a. My Back Hurts, Man, a.k.a. Stop When I Say When, a.k.a. Shaving a Haircut, Two Bits, a.k.a. Gravy and Rice, a.k.a. Mama Say, Mama Say, My Socks Too High, a.k.a. Marvin Lamont Folks Jr., a.k.a. Avakim, Why Bother, a.k.a. Why Do You Mean You Lost My Killer Tape, a.k.a. also known as...
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Jersey rules!

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And how about that rain we had last night? 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

0: 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It's good to see you. Thank you so much.
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Hey, the only thing you learn in college is that you don't need to go to college to know how to rock, right?

Whenever you drive the car, there is always an unseen, unwelcome passenger with you. That passenger is danger. The danger of a traffic accident. Unfortunately, every person seems to have the absurd notion that he bears a charmed life, that no traffic accident can happen to him. But it can, and too often it does. So when you're behind that wheel, don't take chances. 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

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I don't want you touching this dial. Don't move it ever again. Consider it fused. I am the master, and I know what I'm talking about. Now keep it here, dummy, unless you're really dumb.

0: 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John Scofield, Greg Oz, Matthew Shipp, The Bad Plus, Ben Alice, Quincy Jones,
1: Dave Burrell,
0: Matt Lightcap, Paul Blair,
1: Fred Hershey,
0: Ken Craig, Craig Tate, Amanda Monaco,
1: Spring Heel,
0: Joe Lamont,
1: Chicago Underground,
0: Ray Bell, Desky,
1: Dave Douglas,
0: Hoggins and
1: John McLaughlin,
0: William Hooker,
1: Coltrane,
0: Galactic,
1: William Bonner,
0: Gil Scott,
1: Scott, Pharaoh,
0: Sex, Johnny Abrams,
1: Stanley
0: Ornette,
1: Jimmy Smith,
0: Horace Silver,
1: Chick,
0: Corby,
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However you're listening, we're super excited to have you with us today. And this is the Classical Cohorts show, and I will be playing, well, some classical music, some instrumental music, some orchestral music. I don't know. We'll see what I dig up. But I'm looking at this wall of easily over a thousand albums that are classical music that are gathering dust, and I am going to be playing them. So I'm literally looking forward to this. We will have a special guest today at 2:45. Set your alarms. At 2:45, Thor and his mighty harmonica will be here to entertain us. So, with that, we're going to get started with some Hansel and Gretel from the Pittsburgh Symphony Orchestra. Please enjoy.

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All right, and that was a little bit of Porgy and Bess from the Pittsburgh Symphony Orchestra. If you know me, you know I'm all about, like, go Pittsburgh. But moving on next, we have something that I thought was a little humorous when I was pulling through the music. This is by Philip Glass, Glass being my birth last name, my maiden name. And it is for Marianne Moore, and Moore is my current last name. So I thought that was a little, like, Glass-Moore connection that, I don't know, made me smile. Therefore, you will be listening to it. So please enjoy.

right. Well, I apologize for jumping in so late. I was on the phone with one of my tens of fans calling in to talk about the music. And I love that. If you want to call in and talk about the music or talk about anything that I want to talk about, you can call in at 540-231-9888, which is also 540-231-WUVT. Hey, Virginia Tech students, are you aware of the healthcare services that your school offers? Shivert Health Center serves all of Virginia Tech with their travel, gynecological, nutrition, allergy, and immunization clinics, as well as a radiology department, laboratory, and pharmacy. Oh, I might have to start going there. The health center strives to be accessible and affordable to as many Virginia Tech students as possible. Shivert Health Center is located in McComas Hall at the intersection of Washington Street and West Campus Drive. And I am just going to assume that they're open over the summer, but you might want to check their hours as they might be diminished, the hours. All right, well, we just played some of the Royal Philharmonic doing some music from the Torn Curtain movie. I don't believe I've seen that movie, but that's what we were listening to, and it was pretty cool. Before that, we had some Claude Bulling and Yo-Yo Ma. From what I could see, that's the only Yo-Yo Ma we have in this station, but I was wrong once or twice before. Might happen again. Anyways, we're going to move on to some of TV's most popular Western themes with some Laramie and the Legend of Wyatt Earp theme songs. So, I hope you enjoy. Here we go.

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I don't know. I will investigate that. But in the meantime, I will be playing the prelude to Carmen. Here we go.

0: 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I'm interrupting the Cohorts in Cahoots show to say farewell because this is my final time in the station for quite some time. And I'm here with my family and say hi.
1: Hello.
0: And please enjoy the remainder of this show as well as the next one. I hear we have some harmonica coming up. And this has been DJ Brains, the founder and greatest DJ ever of the Dead Air show. We're going to do Brains. Ready? Brains.

Oh, that was extra special having DJ Brains come in for his final Brains on the Radio. Thank you so much for all you have done for the station, and best of luck to you in your new world of adulting in New York. So safe travels, and thanks so much again, DJ Brains. We loved your show, and we love you, because we're all about the love at WUVT. I also want to let you know that the New River Blues Society is sponsoring touring blues musician Skyla Burrell at the Pulaski Theater at 5 p.m. on May 23rd. Skyla and her band play a high-energy version of blues rock. For tickets, visit newriverbluessociety.com. Hope to see you there. And I'm also going to, just a gentle reminder once again, that Thor, who is a proud member of the New River Blues Society, Thor will be here at 2:45 with his harmonica to pleasure us with his music. So, that being said, we're just going to go back to the music that I have lined up right now, and I hope you are enjoying. If you have any questions, problems, concerns, suggestions, you just can't get enough of my voice, please call in at 540-231-9888. That's 231-WUVT. Thank you for listening. Here we go with some, what is this? The World's Greatest Themes. We shall see. Enjoy.

Oh, that was beautiful. That was Gershwin, Rhapsody in Blue. I am going to play one more song from the Overture to the Soft Sea. Actually, it's from the Soft Sea album. The song is the Overture to the Soft Sea. And then while I'm doing that, Thor will be getting himself lined up with some music and some harmonica talking for you. So I've got one more song, and then I'll jump in for a PS Yay, and then I will hand the reins over to Thor. Here we go.

0: All right, and that was Overture to the Soft Sea. That was actually quite beautiful. I wasn't sure what we were getting into there, but I quite like that. So I'm going to give you a PS yay, and then I'm going to turn the mic over to Thor and Company and get a little lesson on the harmonica. So if you need to talk, Reft Crisis Hotline offers 24/7 empathy and support. 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Call 540-961-8400 to speak with someone who cares. And with that being said, I am turning on mic two. Take it over, Thor.
1: Good evening. Good afternoon. Move it. I've already messed up the second word. Good heavens. I couldn't pretend for a minute. Good afternoon, ladies and gentlemen. It is time for your dose of harp and other things. My name's Thor. I come from the New River Blues Society, which is a group of music lovers, music supporters, musicians in the New River Valley who love American music, most especially the blues. So to not let me be a buffoon any longer, I think we'll play a song. This first tune is Muddy Waters. It's my theme song. It is live the life I love. I love the life I live. Muddy Waters, one of the kings of the blues.

That was I Live the Life I Love. I Love the Life I Live by Muddy Waters. McKinley Morganfield was his real name. That was in the key of E, for all you music fans. Why do I even mention that? Well, we're going to talk about harmonica as we go through the summer in small doses on Sunday afternoons. Small doses are plenty because harmonicas are not the hardest instrument to play in the world. That said, they are hard to play really well. So I love it either way. I love simple harmonica. I love complicated harmonica. And if you have a harmonica, I'd like you to play along. Maybe not today, but I'm getting you ready to play in Sunday afternoons to come. If you have a C harmonica in the key of C, that's what we'll need. If you do not have a C harmonica, the New River Blues Society will probably give you one. And I'll say probably only because supplies run out eventually. But would you believe in the last 2 years, the New River Blues Society has given out 496 harmonicas along with lessons of an hour long, approximately. Sometimes they're 45 minutes, but the longer ones are better. So I'd like you to play harmonica with me if you don't mind. And we're gonna play in the key of G, which you would use a C harmonica to play with. Why? I'll tell you next week. How about it? But if you have one, get it. If you don't have one, I'm going to try to get you one in the next few minutes, so to speak. I'll tell you where. But our next song is one of my all-time favorites as well. This is Magic Sam, one of the most underrated men in blues. It's a disc donated by famous Jameis Bittrick, who does the blues show during the week. What a gift to the New River Blues Society he is. What a gift to the listeners on WooVit he is. But this is Magic Sam, I Feel So Good.

walking down the street. I saw a friend of mine, we stopped aside, we get on something to eat. Now when we got to eat, let's look at him. He said, "Yeah, Sammy, what's happening?" And I told him.

Now you know, last night I was laying down. I heard Mama and Papa talk. I heard Papa tell Mama. Then I heard Mama got him, she told Papa.

0: Listeners, I hope you enjoyed that. That was Magic Sam, I Feel So Good. I love to play that song, especially for all of you that say the blues is so sad. The blues is so sad. And then we have Magic Sam playing one of the happiest songs I've ever heard. If you'd like to hear some live blues, there's live blues this week. Two events that I know about and probably more that I don't know about. Should you go online and become a member of the New River Blues Society at newriverbluessociety.com, you would get their newsletter and they would tell you about all the blues events happening throughout the year. But there are two this week. One of them is happening in about, I don't know, an hour. And it is at the River City Distillery in Radford. It goes from 4 to 7 and it is an open blues jam. If you're a musician, bass, guitar, drums, keyboards, harmonica, singer, etc., check it out. It's a lovely, lovely place, a beautiful outdoor setting. Even on a hot day, it's beautiful. They have umbrellas, so don't be too upset. And you'll have a great time. The second thing is Saturday, May 23rd, Skyla Burrell is live at the newly renovated and beautiful Pulaski Theater. The newly renovated and beautiful Pulaski Theater. It's a spectacular old movie house, balcony and all. And Skyla's going to play. She's a fantastic blues guitarist. And opening for her is 16-year-old Billy Justice, the Billy Justice League, in fact. And he's a young guitarist. He picked it up from the internet, would you believe? Would you believe he learned about it on the internet in 2026? And tickets are $10 in advance through the New River Blues Society and $20 at the door from the Pulaski Theater, so I knew which way I'd go. But just as pressing as these two blues events, including one in about an hour, is the blues harmonica, which we will discuss in future weeks. You need a C, a good C, an in-tune C? Here's my C harmonica. Yeah. I've been playing for a few years, so I know how to do fancy tricks, and I can show you them in coming weeks. Get a C harmonica. If you don't have a C harmonica, come to the new, River City Distillery, 4 to 7 today. Look for a harmonica guy. He just might give you one for free. He just might. Come see us. Come see us. While supplies last. While supplies last, ladies and gentlemen. This is a bass C harmonica, a low C. It's the same key. And we're just going to breathe through it. That's in. That's out. Yours will probably sound different because it is not a low C. It can be not only music, but it can be a meditation. What's meditation about? It's about breathing. What are you doing when you're playing harmonica? You're breathing. What a wonderful musical instrument that we will share. Get a C if you have one. Bridge Caldrow in Christiansburg has them. The Fret Mill in Roanoke has them. The New River Blues Society has them. But you gotta be a member. You gotta talk to the right people. That person's me. I'm Thor. Hope to see you at River City Distillery. But either way, until the next DJ comes, I'd like you to enjoy this song. This is Boogie Chillin' Number 2. Boogie Chillin' Number 2 on the album Hooker and Heat. It's the band Canned Heat and John Lee Hooker. And it is one of the most explosive harmonica albums ever made. If you're a harmonica fan, if you're a blues fan, if you're a music fan, treat yourself to Hooker and Heat. Listen to all four sides because there are gems on all of them. In any case, thanks very much for listening. Consider joining the New River Blues Society at newriverbluessociety.com.
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1: 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And that being said, we're going to jump right into the Canned Heat and the Hooker and Heat album.
2: Uh-oh. Watch out.
1: And And please enjoy. So that will be the end of the show after that. And I wish everyone a fantastic week. Enjoy. Here we go.

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I heard Papa tell Mama, let that boy boogie woogie.

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It's about 6:15 or 18, a few minutes late this evening. 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

I'm a sitting here resting my bones, and this loneliness won't leave me alone. It's just 2,000 miles I roam just to make this dock my home. I'm a sitting on the dock.

From the album King of My World, that was Sam Bush with Spirit of the Journey. Part of that, we heard the Bad Livers doing Captain, Oh Captain, and that's from the album Industry and Thrift. From Just Give Me Something I'm Used To, we heard The Poor Little Sailor Boy by Norman Blake. From David Grisman, John Hartford, and Pete Seeger, we heard Sitting on the Dock of the Bay, and that's from the album Retrograss. And we started the set this evening with Chatham County Line doing Song for John Hartford. The New River Blues Society is sponsoring touring blues musician Skyla Burrell at the Pulaski Theater at 5 p.m. on May 23rd. Skyla and her band play a high-energy version of blues rock. 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Jerry Douglas.

From Doyle Lawson and Quicksilver, that was I Sailed Back, and that's from the album Open Carefully, Message Inside. From the album The Family, we heard Own, The Lonesome Wind from the Del McCrory Band, and we started the set off with Jerry Douglas doing The Sinking Ship from the album Lookout for Hope. It's 7 o'clock. 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It offers radio for everyone. And we also broadcast at 101.9 FM in Roanoke. You're now tuned to the Billy Goats Hoedown, where you get the finest in country, folk, blues, and bluegrass in Southwest Virginia each and every Sunday evening. It's an Americana musical feast for your ears. Daryl Scott.

coming crossbones straight across the starlit sky. Edward D. The riches that you wanted, your life shall never bring.

Well, darn. Anyway, we'll just end it there. That was Larry Kuehl Experience trying to do Teach's Wrath from the album. Sorry, I'm kind of flustered here with this. Got caught off guard with a CD skipping on me. Let's see, back to where we were. Let's see. Well, we're not professional this evening. We'll just get to this. Are you a band looking to be heard across our airwaves? WEVT's Local Zone is hosting bands here in our station. We provide professional recordings and photography of the sessions. For more information, you can contact our production manager, Harrison Casey, at harrisonc@wvt.vt.edu. Well, we started the set with Daryl Scott doing River Take Me from the Theater of the Unheard. From King Wilkie, we heard The Raising of the Patriarch from the album Low Country Sweet. From Tim O'Brien, we heard the instrumental Queen of the Earth and Child of the Skies. And that's from the album Where the River Meets the Road. And like I said, we were trying to get through the Larry Kuehl Experience with Teach's Wrath, and that was from the album The Sound, but we had a glitch. Anyway, Ricky Skaggs.

That was Pieta Brown with On the Edge. Edie Brickell and the New Bohemians did No Dinero, and that's from the album Stranger Things. From Casey Musgraves, we heard Dom Store Cowgirl from the album Paget Material. From the long-awaited album, we heard Girl from River Run by Steve Martin and the Steep Canyon Rangers. From James Reams and the Barnstormers, it was One Foot in the Honky Tonk, and that's from the album Like a Flowing River, a Bluegrass Passage. That's from the album Soundtrack. Prior to that was the Nashville Bluegrass Band with Luckiest Man Alive from the album 20 Year Blues. And we started the set with Ricky Skaggs doing Don't Get Above Your Raising with Country Hits, Bluegrass Style. 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

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Nikki Bloom and the Gramblers. If I got this queued up correctly, yes, right there.

From the album Raise the Roof, that was Robert Plant and Alison Krauss with Last Kind Word Blues. From Lucinda Williams' new album World's Gone Wrong, we heard Low Life, and we started that set with Nikki Bloom and the Gramblers doing Queen of the Rodeo, and that's from their album Love, Wild, Lost. It's about a minute to 8 o'clock. 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You're tuned to the Billy Goat's Hoedown, where you get the finest in country, folk, blues, and bluegrass in Southwest Virginia each and every Sunday evening. It's an Americana musical feast for your ears. Here's the Heartless Bastards.